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1: Man, we appreciate y'all letting us be a part of your Wednesday night. Blake Shelton's got a new song. I'm going to play that one for you now. This is called Let Him In Anyway. Check it out.
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2: Yes, from Crumble Cookies. So you know how they do like themed cookies for every holiday?
1: Yeah.
2: Well, since Father's Day is coming up, they have root beer float cookie. They've got a cookies and cream grill it cookie where it looks like a little grill. I know. And then they have one that is everything but the dad jokes cookie.

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2: I feel like I need to prep this by saying I love my dad, but he is the most awkward man I've ever met in the world. And so, like, anytime he meets someone new, whatever he wants to interject into a conversation, he'll just, like, yell across the room at them. Just don't get it.
0: Well, I think dads feel like they have that right
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1: Yeah. Do you?
0: I don't want to talk about it. 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

tomorrow morning at 7:30, financial expert, Miss Dal Jones, Haley Sachs. We got to talk about money, how to make it work, but not in a boring way. 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Okay, you're going to love this. 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
1: It's Megan Maroney called Beautiful Things. What's going on? My name is Wayne D. She is Tay. And weeknights, you belong to us right here. 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We'd love to hear from you. Ella Langley, Morgan Wallen, I Can't Love You Enough.

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1: And we appreciate you hanging out. We actually got the world premiere this, just last week? Taylor Swift. It's called I Knew It, I Knew You.

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1: And she hates when I do this because I go, it's time for story time with Taylor.
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2: No, I do have to get you filled in, though. Kenny Chesney is headed back to the Country Music Hall of Fame and Museum, and it's going to be a big one.
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3: All right, right now the news is absolutely everywhere, but it is true. TMZ reports that Jelly Roll filed for divorce against Bunny XO. The two have had a tumultuous relationship since they met back in 2015, and it comes as a shock to many, many people. Many fans are chiming in on social media saying they can't believe it, but TMZ also reported that just

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0: 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Hey, thank you for starting your Thursday here with me. How about we get it rolling with some good news? Hang on just two songs and I'll share some with you.
1: I don't know if you were looking at me or not. You probably smile like that all the time. I don't mean to bother you, but

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So next hour, I'm going to ask you a question, and I want you to think about this and call me. What is one bill you would love to never have to pay again? My number is 866-607-8383. Call me. I'll put you on the air next hour.

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1: Morning, Ranger. So glad to be able to listen to a familiar voice every morning. Hope you have a great day.
2: 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Thank you for calling.

0: news from Nashville's Music Row. It's Ann Hudson.
1: Well, looks like after 10 years of marriage, Jelly Roll has filed for divorce from his wife of 10 years, Bunny XO. He reportedly filed those papers in a Tennessee courthouse last month. The couple have had an up and down relationship very publicly. You know, they dated a year before they even married, briefly splitting for 2 years later after Jelly Roll cheated on Bunny. I mean, they've just had kind of an up and down relationship, so not totally shocking, but they've also been very, you know, vocal about their relationship, so just sad. Well, they officially announced that Stagecoach is going to be happening the weekend of April 23rd through the 25th in 2027. No acts have been confirmed yet, but advance tickets for the 19th edition of the music festival start rolling out today.
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1: 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And Granger Smith is the voice that keeps the night going strong. 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

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Last hour, I asked y'all this question. 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
1: 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Have a great night.
0: 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I appreciate you so much.

0: 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Ann Hudson is coming up next with all the latest from Nashville. 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
1: Well, Granger, love is in the air. One of your favorite country singing superstars secretly got married. I got that story coming up in your Nashville news next. Someday.

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You thinking about taking your medical marijuana on your next cruise? You might want to think again. Earl's going to tell you what happens if you do in his dumb criminal story next.

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Okay, the question I'm asking, what is your biggest fear? We've gotten some really good ones on here, and I want to hear yours. 866-607-8383.

0: 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Hey, thank you for starting your Thursday here with me. How about we get it rolling with some good news? Hang on just two songs and I'll share some with you.
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1: Ann Hudson is about to jump on and share some Nashville news with us. 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
1: 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Hey, thank you for sharing Thursday here with me on After Midnight, y'all. Before you take off and get your day started, let me remind you, God is great and He is worthy of our praise. I'm Granger Smith, coming to y'all from the Yee Yee Farm in Central Texas. 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
8: One final hour of Thursday's After Midnight starts right now. Welcome, y'all. I'm Granger Smith, your host, getting this weekend kicked off early, kind of. It's a Thursday, and I've got some things that went down on this day in history I want to talk about, plus some Nashville news with Ann Hudson. She is keeping you in the know with all your favorite stars out there in Nashville. All of this here on this final hour. Don't touch that dial. Now.

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It was on this day that she had a record-setting flight across the Atlantic. Do you know who that was? I'll tell you about it when we run over some history here coming up in two songs. Hang tight. Amen.

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0: 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Ann Hudson is coming up next with all the latest from Nashville. 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
1: Well, Granger, Love Is in the Air, one of your favorite country singing superstars, secretly got married. I got that story coming up in your Nashville news next.

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We are less than an hour away from your next chance of winning your share of $250,000. 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

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If you were someone who has a 9-to-5 job and you're bored with it, well, I may have some information that can make you feel a little better about your situation. 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
1: The At Work Show. I am the At Work guy, Billy Greenwood. Speaking of working, if you have a 9-to-5 job, apparently that's exactly what Gen Zers are looking for. Jobs that used to be considered boring, like working for the government or working for municipal departments or public administration. Apparently, they haven't lowered their ambitions. They're rethinking what success actually looks like. Jobs with steady hours, clear boundaries, and real benefits all of a sudden feel like a relief for Gen Zers. 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So you feel better about the situation. It's Luke Bryan in less than 10 minutes, and Megan Maroney is on the way on today's At Work Show.
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0: 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It's getting wild out there, y'all. Best hang with us and keep it grounded with some real folks playing some real country music.
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3: 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It's Tim McGraw.
0: They all play here. I Heart Country.

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Where are you? And what song is it? Oh, yeah. And also, make us your number one preset. Pretty please. I can hear.

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Cole Swindell is stopping by the studio. We'll talk about his very first ever Father's Day coming up, some cool celebrity stories, and we'll talk about his new song. Cole Swindell, tomorrow morning on the Bobby Bones Show.

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0: miles on it. This is iHeart Country, the At Work Show. I am Billy Greenwood. Did you see the Cleveland Cavaliers auctioned off the seat Taylor Swift sat in during the NBA playoffs? Taylor's seat, this was from the June 14th game, Cavs taking on the Knicks, sold for $7,000. She sat in the seat for a few hours watching a basketball game. That seat sold for $7,000. The team also auctioned off seats used by Travis Kelce, Timothy Chalamet, and Kylie Jenner. They didn't say how much those went for. I'm guessing not $7,000. What it must be like to be Taylor Swift. We'll get to John Party in less than 10 minutes. And how about a throwback from Kenny Chesney? He's on the way on today's At Work Show.
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Your home for the Bobby Bones Show in the morning. Your requests all lunch hour long. We're just getting underway with today's Talk Back Lunch Break. Josh Ross, Hate How You Look. It's hard.

0: say so. It's iHeart Country. There is still time to get me your request on today's Talk Back Lunch Break. 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I don't mention that enough. Lily Greenwood on Facebook. And Luke Combs with Hurricane.
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Tomorrow morning at 8:20, Cole Swindell is stopping by the studio. We'll talk about his very first ever Father's Day coming up, some cool celebrity stories, and we'll talk about his new song. Cole Swindell, tomorrow morning on The Bobby Bones Show.

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0: 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In fact, your next nationwide keyword is coming up just after 2. Good luck early. Wow.

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Well, it's almost trivia time here on the At Work Show. Before I get you today's trivia question, you get Ella Langley, Choosin' Texas.

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On any given day, 5% of us will make a phone call to do this. What is this? 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

tomorrow morning at 8:20, Cole Swindell is stopping by the studio. We'll talk about his very first ever Father's Day coming up, some cool celebrity stories, and we'll talk about his new song. Cole Swindell, tomorrow morning on the Bobby Bones Show.

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The bad news, if you're just now joining, you already just missed this hour's Nationwide Keyword and the chance to win $2,500, your share of the 250K USA giveaway. The good news is I'm feeling very giving, so I will repeat it in just a few minutes. First, you get Jason Aldean.

0: 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The At Work Show. I am the At Work guy, Billy Greenwood. Let me ask you this. Would you ever go online fake shopping? This is apparently all the rage in South Korea, where people are going online to fake buy stuff. They're so-called dopamine sites. They mimic real shopping apps almost perfectly. They let users browse products, add items to a cart, and even check out while they're tracking a fake delivery. Then the whole idea is to recreate the rush that you get from shopping without the price tag you get from shopping. For a lot of users, they say it's a way to deal with impulse buying and the rising costs as well, since they get the emotional payoff without the waste of money. Dopamine sites, fake shopping online. What will we think of next? Speaking of next, you get Lee Rice next on the At Work Show and Josh Ross in less than 10 minutes.
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If I take a lunch break, personal break, snack break, two bathroom breaks, gotta get that bathroom time in, and a screen time break, should be able to get in a solid 4 hours of work. I wish me luck. iHeart Country on the number one app for country music

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1: Hey, it's Brooke Taylor. 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You know how we do. Start off the show with a little bit of positivity. 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

0: Your home for the Bobby Bones Show in the morning. iHeart Country. It's Brooke Taylor. This is just my favorite part of the day. It's where I get to encourage you a little bit with something I call my daily upload. I need you to hear these words. If there is no struggle, there is no progress. If there is no struggle, there is no progress. Those struggles, they're important in our life. I know they can be uncomfortable, but that's where you make progress. You want to hear that again? It's up on my Instagram stories if you want to find me at Brooke Radio.
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You want to be there to see Kenny Chesney and Lainey Wilson? 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

tomorrow morning at 8:20. Cole Swindell is stopping by the studio. We'll talk about his very first ever Father's Day coming up, some cool celebrity stories, and we'll talk about his new song. Cole Swindell, tomorrow morning on The Bobby Bones Show.

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crowd. We just needed some time. 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I knew she'd find a way to get over me, but I never thought.

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But now it's like these county lines closing in on me. 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It's hitting a little too close to home.

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It's Brooke Taylor. Is it all right if we go ahead and start talking about our dads? Sunday is Father's Day, and I'm just curious to know the most dad thing your dad does that he thinks is just completely normal. Let's talk about this here on the show up next.

0: Heart Country. It's Brooke Taylor. We're talking about our dads in honor of Father's Day coming up on Sunday. Brandon wants to tell us about something his dad does that he thinks is really normal, but it's just a dad thing.
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Cole Swindell is stopping by the studio. We'll talk about his very first ever Father's Day coming up, some cool celebrity stories, and we'll talk about his new song.

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1: 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It's iHeart Country. It's Brooke Taylor. 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

0: Your home for the Bobby Bones Show in the morning, iHeart Country. It's Brooke Taylor. We've just been outing our dads to love on him before Father's Day weekend here on the show. Rachel, one of the most dad things that your dad does that he thinks is just completely normal.
1: I mean, it is completely normal. He doesn't do anything. He makes all of us do everything.
0: You know what? My dad's the same way, but I wouldn't have it any other way. He took care of me my whole life.

tomorrow morning at 8:20. Cole Swindell is stopping by the studio. We'll talk about his very first ever Father's Day coming up. Some cool celebrity stories, and we'll talk about his new

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It's Brooke Taylor. I'll tell you what Kane Brown says he wants for Father's Day this year. He says he just wants quality time with his family. He wants to make memories and be the best dad he can be to his three kids.

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It's Brooke Taylor. I love that nostalgia is like one of those things that is resurging right now. Just stuff from our past is being brought back up. Something from my childhood is officially live. And we got to talk about this. You're coming up next.

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It's Brooke Taylor. As we close in on Father's Day weekend, I hope Luke Combs for Father's Day gets to just have some uninterrupted family time with his kiddos and his wife. Here's a beat by you.

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1: 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Love for you to reach out. Here's Alexandra Kay.

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tomorrow morning at 8:20. Cole Swindell is stopping by the studio. We'll talk about his very first ever Father's Day coming up, some cool celebrity stories, and we'll talk about his new song. Cole Swindell, tomorrow morning on The Bobby Bones Show.

0: This is iHeart Country. Got to dial in. Nashville is a busy spot for your favorite artists right now. Tay, what do we got?
1: Yeah, so there's actually a huge 4th of July party happening on NBC, but a lot of country artists are a part of it.
0: Heck yeah, we'll dive into that story. A couple more lined up too in less than 15 minutes with the iHeart Country Roundup.

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